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3: From the Triarch Weather Center, here's a look at your forecast. Mostly clear skies overnight tonight, down to 75 degrees for an overnight low. Sunday, more of the same, sunny and hot. Daytime high climbing up to 97 once again into the afternoon. Light breeze out of the west. Clear skies late into our Sunday afternoon. Sunday night staying mostly clear, down to 76. 99 toasty degrees then into Monday as we kick off the work week. I'm staff meteorologist Jason Laird.

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5: From the TriArch Weather Center, here's a look at your forecast. Mostly clear skies overnight tonight, down to 75 degrees for an overnight low. Sunday, more of the same, sunny and hot. Daytime high climbing up to 97 once again into the afternoon. Light breeze out of the west. Clear skies late into our Sunday afternoon. Sunday night staying mostly clear, down to 76. 99 toasty degrees then into Monday as we kick off the work week. I'm staff meteorologist Jason Laird.

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1: The Boys and Girls Club of Jacksonville has renamed its gym in honor of Nick Smith Jr., a Jacksonville-born professional basketball player who was the number one overall college recruit during his senior year at North Little Rock High School in 2022. According to the facility, the gym's new name is now the Nick Smith Jr. Gym. Smith Jr. played basketball at the city's Boys and Girls Club as a kid and eventually played one season for the Arkansas Razorbacks. He was drafted by the Charlotte Hornets, where he played for two seasons, now plays for the LA Lakers. Deputies with the Pulaski County Sheriff's Office responded to a shooting on Highway 161 in North Little Rock on Friday morning. When they got there, officers found a black Range Rover that had been hit by gunfire, and paramedics took a white adult male to a local hospital. Sheriff's office said the man's injuries are not life-threatening. Witnesses told deputies they saw a cream-colored Chrysler passenger car leave the area immediately following the shooting. Detectives with the Criminal Investigation Division were at the scene investigating. If you have information about that shooting, call 501-340-6963. I'm Rick Walker in the First Community Bank Tri-Arc 24-Hour News Center, where community comes first. 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
2: From the Tri-Arc Weather Center, here's a look at your forecast. Mostly clear skies overnight tonight, down to 75 degrees for an overnight low. Sunday, more of the same, sunny and hot. Daytime high climbing up to 97 once again into the afternoon. Light breeze out of the west. Clear skies late into our Sunday afternoon. Sunday night staying mostly clear, down to 76. 99 toasty degrees then into Monday as we kick off the work week. I'm staff meteorologist Jason Laird.

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You can bring home a bouquet and support the Green Thumbs 4-H Club Thursday beginning at 4 p.m. You can stop by the White County Extension Office to purchase a beautiful hand-tied bouquet created by the Green Thumbs 4-H members. 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That's Thursday, 5 to 6:30 p.m. It is a drive-through event. 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And yoga for adults, free beginners yoga. That's Thursday, 7 p.m. at Faulkner County Library. 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
4: From the Triarch Weather Center, here's a look at your forecast. Mostly clear skies overnight tonight, down to 75 degrees for an overnight low. Sunday, more of the same, sunny and hot. Daytime high climbing up to 97 once again into the afternoon. Light breeze out of the west. Clear skies late into our Sunday afternoon. Sunday night staying mostly clear, down to 76. 99 toasty degrees then into Monday as we kick off the work week. I'm staff meteorologist Jason Laird.

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3: From the Triarch Weather Center, here's a look at your forecast. Mostly clear skies overnight tonight, down to 75 degrees for an overnight low. Sunday, more of the same, sunny and hot. Daytime high climbing up to 97 once again into the afternoon. Light breeze out of the west. Clear skies late into our Sunday afternoon. Sunday night staying mostly clear, down to 76. 99 toasty degrees then into Monday as we kick off the work week. I'm staff meteorologist Jason Laird.

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2: From the Triarc Weather Center, here's a look at your forecast. Mostly clear skies overnight tonight, down to 75 degrees for an overnight low. Sunday, more of the same, sunny and hot. Daytime high climbing up to 97 once again into the afternoon. Light breeze out of the west. Clear skies late into our Sunday afternoon. Sunday night staying mostly clear, down to 76. 99 toasty degrees then into Monday as we kick off the work week. I'm staff meteorologist Jason Laird.

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1: Well, Chris Affleck, the mother of Oscar winners Ben and Casey Affleck, has died at the age of 83. The family announced in the Boston Globe she died after being given 6 months to live back in December. Her greatest wish after her diagnosis, however, was to live to see her grandson graduate from high school. She did that, attending with her family on May 31st. She died peacefully in her sleep 2 days later. The family didn't specify her cause of death in the obituary. A Central Arkansas man says a simple bill pay mistake has turned into a five-month fight to get back more than $2,700. John Burnell admits the error was his, but says the company that received the money cashed the check, kept the funds, and still hasn't issued a refund. Burnell said the problem started back in February when he accidentally sent $2,754 to Ultra Green Lawn Service in Maumelle. He said the payment was meant for his credit card company. In his bill pay system, Ultra Green was listed near the bank, and Burnell says he clicked the wrong one. Burnell, who lives in Conway, says his monthly payments to Ultra Green were never more than $129. He says the accidental check was over 20 times that amount. I'm Rick Walker in the First Community Bank Triarch 24-Hour News Center, where community comes first. 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
2: From the Triarch Weather Center, here's a look at your forecast. Mostly clear skies overnight tonight, down to 75 degrees for an overnight low. Sunday, more of the same, sunny and hot. Daytime high climbing up to 97 once again into the afternoon. Light breeze out of the west. Clear skies late into our Sunday afternoon. Sunday night staying mostly clear, down to 76. 99 toasty degrees then into Monday as we kick off the work week. I'm staff meteorologist Jason Laird.

gotta have faith. Ooh, I gotta have faith. Because I gotta have faith. Now here's a look at your TriArc Radio community calendar. It's a Brush and Blossom pop-up art studio on Monday. That's 6 p.m. at Faulkner County Library. It's a night of step-by-step painting for adults. 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And it is for ages 16 and up. 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It's a kids craft in Cabot on Monday, 4 p.m. Time to get crafty. 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And Gilmore Girls Bingo is Monday, 5 p.m. at the Lehman Public Library in North Little Rock. Celebrate summer and the opening of the Stars Hollow Museum with bingo, Pop-Tarts, and more. 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
3: From the TriArc Weather Center, here's a look at your forecast. Mostly clear skies overnight tonight, down to 75 degrees for an overnight low. Sunday, more of the same, sunny and hot. Daytime high climbing up to 97 once again into the afternoon. Light breeze out of the west. Clear skies late into our Sunday afternoon. Sunday night staying mostly clear, down to 76. 99 toasty degrees then into Monday as we kick off the work week. I'm staff meteorologist Jason Laird.

0: smile on your face. 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
2: From the Triarch Weather Center, here's a look at your forecast. Mostly clear skies overnight tonight, down to 75 degrees for an overnight low. Sunday, more of the same, sunny and hot. Daytime high climbing up to 97 once again into the afternoon. Light breeze out of the west. Clear skies late into our Sunday afternoon. Sunday night staying mostly clear, down to 76. 99 toasty degrees then into Monday as we kick off the work week. I'm staff meteorologist Jason Laird.

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3: From the TriArc Weather Center, here's a look at your forecast. Mostly clear skies overnight tonight, down to 75 degrees for an overnight low. Sunday, more of the same, sunny and hot. Daytime high climbing up to 97 once again into the afternoon. Light breeze out of the west. Clear skies late into our Sunday afternoon. Sunday night staying mostly clear, down to 76. 99 toasty degrees then into Monday as we kick off the work week. I'm staff meteorologist Jason Laird.

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1: Well, data centers in the U.S. will account for about 20% of the nation's electricity consumption in 2035 as demand for AI surges. This according to Bloomberg. Given the speed at which AI is gaining momentum, Bloomberg projects data center power needs to reach 194 gigawatts by 2035. 1 gigawatt is equivalent to the capacity of a traditional nuclear reactor. This projection is an 83% jump from its December forecast, reflecting the upward trend in AI for the next decade. NBA player and Arkansas native Moses Moody returned to his former school on Thursday, surprising incoming sixth grade students at Horace Mann Middle School with a message about education, hard work, and leadership. Moody, a Little Rock native and graduate of Horace Mann, joined the mayor, Frank Scott Jr., another alum of the school, for a special event aimed at welcoming new students. I'm Rick Walker in the First Community Bank, Triarch 24-Hour News Center, where community comes first. 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
2: From the Triarch Weather Center, here's a look at your forecast. Mostly clear skies overnight tonight, down to 75 degrees for an overnight low. Sunday, more of the same, sunny and hot. Daytime high climbing up to 97 once again into the afternoon. Light breeze out of the west. Clear skies late into our Sunday afternoon. Sunday night staying mostly clear, down to 76. 99 toasty degrees then into Monday as we kick off the work week. I'm staff meteorologist Jason Laird.

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You can bring home a bouquet and support the Green Thumbs 4-H Club Thursday beginning at 4 p.m. You can stop by the White County Extension Office to purchase a beautiful hand-tied bouquet created by the Green Thumbs 4-H members. 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That's Thursday, 5 to 6:30 p.m. It is a drive-through event. 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And yoga for adults, free beginners yoga. That's Thursday, 7 p.m. at Faulkner County Library. 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
1: From the TriArc Weather Center, here's a look at your forecast. Mostly clear skies overnight tonight, down to 75 degrees for an overnight low. Sunday, more of the same, sunny and hot. Daytime high climbing up to 97 once again into the afternoon. Light breeze out of the west. Clear skies late into our Sunday afternoon. Sunday night staying mostly clear, down to 76. 99 toasty degrees then into Monday as we kick off the work week. I'm staff meteorologist Jason Laird.

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3: From the Triarch Weather Center, here's a look at your forecast. Mostly clear skies overnight tonight, down to 75 degrees for an overnight low. Sunday, more of the same, sunny and hot. Daytime high climbing up to 97 once again into the afternoon. Light breeze out of the west. Clear skies late into our Sunday afternoon. Sunday night staying mostly clear, down to 76. 99 toasty degrees then into Monday as we kick off the work week. I'm staff meteorologist Jason Laird.

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3: From the TriArc Weather Center, here's a look at your forecast. Mostly clear skies overnight tonight, down to 75 degrees for an overnight low. Sunday, more of the same, sunny and hot. Daytime high climbing up to 97 once again into the afternoon. Light breeze out of the west. Clear skies late into our Sunday afternoon. Sunday night staying mostly clear, down to 76. 99 toasty degrees then into Monday as we kick off the work week. I'm staff meteorologist Jason Laird.

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2: Well, two women from Central Arkansas helped rescue a brown pelican while on vacation in Florida as Tropical Storm Bertha approached the coast. Alexis McDade and Shelley Lisco walking along the beach when he noticed the bird was having trouble spreading one of its wings. Despite the rough conditions, the group decided to take a closer look at the pelican. They said the bird was unable to fully extend one of its wings because fishing line had become tightly wrapped around its body. The two women are from the city of Tull in Grant County. Officials with the Arkansas State Police say two significant drug seizures were made back on Wednesday during traffic stops. Both stops took place on the interstate. Officials say the first one was made on I-30, followed by one an hour later on I-40. In the first, officials say a trooper pulled over a car on I-30 near Gurdon. During a search, they found a kilogram of fentanyl in a backpack in the trunk. The driver of that car was from California, taken to Clark County Detention Center. An hour later, they made a stop in Pope County, where they found 24 pounds of individually packaged marijuana in the truck's bed. The truck's driver, 59-year-old Michael Legate, taken to the Pope County Detention Center. I'm Rick Walker in the First Community Bank, Triarc 24-Hour News Center, where community comes first. 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
3: From the Triarc Weather Center, here's a look at your forecast. Mostly clear skies overnight tonight, down to 75 degrees for an overnight low. Sunday, more of the same, sunny and hot. Daytime high climbing up to 97 once again into the afternoon. Light breeze out of the west. Clear skies late into our Sunday afternoon. Sunday night staying mostly clear, down to 76. 99 toasty degrees then into Monday as we kick off the work week. I'm staff meteorologist Jason Laird.

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It's a Brush and Blossom pop-up art studio on Monday. That's 6 p.m. at Faulkner County Library. 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It's a kids' craft in Cabot on Monday, 4 p.m. Time to get crafty. 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And Gilmore Girls Bingo is Monday, 5 p.m. at the Lehman Public Library in North Little Rock. 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
3: From the TriArc Weather Center, here's a look at your forecast. Mostly clear skies overnight tonight, down to 75 degrees for an overnight low. Sunday, more of the same, sunny and hot. Daytime high climbing up to 97 once again into the afternoon. Light breeze out of the west. Clear skies late into our Sunday afternoon. Sunday night staying mostly clear, down to 76. 99 toasty degrees then into Monday as we kick off the work week. I'm staff meteorologist Jason Laird.

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2: From the Triarch Weather Center, here's a look at your forecast. Mostly clear skies overnight tonight, down to 75 degrees for an overnight low. Sunday, more of the same, sunny and hot. Daytime high climbing up to 97 once again into the afternoon. Light breeze out of the west. Clear skies late into our Sunday afternoon. Sunday night staying mostly clear, down to 76. 99 toasty degrees then into Monday as we kick off the work week. I'm staff meteorologist Jason Laird.

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2: From the Triarc Weather Center, here's a look at your forecast. Mostly clear skies overnight tonight, down to 75 degrees for an overnight low. Sunday, more of the same, sunny and hot. Daytime high climbing up to 97 once again into the afternoon. Light breeze out of the west. Clear skies late into our Sunday afternoon. Sunday night staying mostly clear, down to 76. 99 toasty degrees then into Monday as we kick off the work week. I'm staff meteorologist Jason Laird.

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1: Well, the countdown is on. 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
2: From the Triarch Weather Center, here's a look at your forecast. Mostly clear skies overnight tonight, down to 75 degrees for an overnight low. Sunday, more of the same, sunny and hot. Daytime high climbing up to 97 once again into the afternoon. Light breeze out of the west. Clear skies late into our Sunday afternoon. Sunday night staying mostly clear, down to 76. 99 toasty degrees then into Monday as we kick off the work week. I'm staff meteorologist Jason Laird.

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That's Thursday, 5 to 6:30 p.m. It is a drive-through event. 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And yoga for adults, free beginners yoga. That's Thursday, 7 p.m. at Faulkner County Library. 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
3: From the Triarc Weather Center, here's a look at your forecast. Mostly clear skies overnight tonight, down to 75 degrees for an overnight low. Sunday, more of the same, sunny and hot. Daytime high climbing up to 97 once again into the afternoon. Light breeze out of the west. Clear skies late into our Sunday afternoon. Sunday night staying mostly clear, down to 76. 99 toasty degrees then into Monday as we kick off the work week. I'm staff meteorologist Jason Laird.

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3: From the Triarch Weather Center, here's a look at your forecast. Mostly clear skies overnight tonight, down to 75 degrees for an overnight low. Sunday, more of the same, sunny and hot. Daytime high climbing up to 97 once again into the afternoon. Light breeze out of the west. Clear skies late into our Sunday afternoon. Sunday night staying mostly clear, down to 76. 99 toasty degrees then into Monday as we kick off the work week. I'm staff meteorologist Jason Laird.

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3: From the Triarc Weather Center, here's a look at your forecast. Mostly clear skies overnight tonight, down to 75 degrees for an overnight low. Sunday, more of the same, sunny and hot. Daytime high climbing up to 97 once again into the afternoon. Light breeze out of the west. Clear skies late into our Sunday afternoon. Sunday night staying mostly clear, down to 76. 99 toasty degrees then into Monday as we kick off the work week. I'm staff meteorologist Jason Laird.

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1: The Boys and Girls Club of Jacksonville has renamed its gym in honor of Nick Smith Jr., a Jacksonville-born professional basketball player who was the number one overall college recruit during his senior year at North Little Rock High School in 2022. According to the facility, the gym's new name is now the Nick Smith Jr. Gym. Smith Jr. played basketball at the city's Boys and Girls Club as a kid and eventually played one season for the Arkansas Razorbacks. He was drafted by the Charlotte Hornets, where he played for two seasons. Now plays for the LA Lakers. Deputies with the Pulaski County Sheriff's Office responded to a shooting on Highway 161 in North Little Rock on Friday morning. When they got there, officers found a black Range Rover that had been hit by gunfire, and paramedics took a white adult male to a local hospital. Sheriff's Office said the man's injuries are not life-threatening. Witnesses told deputies they saw a cream-colored Chrysler passenger car leave the area immediately following the shooting. Detectives with the Criminal Investigation Division were at the scene investigating. If you have information about that shooting, call 501-340-6963. I'm Rick Walker in the First Community Bank Triarch 24-Hour News Center, where community comes first. 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
2: From the Triarch Weather Center, here's a look at your forecast. Mostly clear skies overnight tonight, down to 75 degrees for an overnight low. Sunday, more of the same, sunny and hot. Daytime high climbing up to 97 once again into the afternoon. Light breeze out of the west. Clear skies late into our Sunday afternoon. Sunday night staying mostly clear, down to 76. 99 toasty degrees then into Monday as we kick off the work week. I'm staff meteorologist Jason Laird.

look at your TriArc Radio community calendar. It's a Brush and Blossom pop-up art studio on Monday. That's 6 p.m. at Faulkner County Library. It's a night of step-by-step painting for adults. You can come paint fireflies at night. 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And it is for ages 16 and up. 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It's a kids' craft in Cabot on Monday, 4 p.m. Time to get crafty. 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And Gilmore Girls Bingo is Monday, 5 p.m. at the Lehman Public Library in North Little Rock. Celebrate summer and the opening of the Stars Hollow Museum with bingo, Pop-Tarts, and more. 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
2: From the Triarc Weather Center, here's a look at your forecast. Mostly clear skies overnight tonight, down to 75 degrees for an overnight low. Sunday, more of the same, sunny and hot. Daytime high climbing up to 97 once again into the afternoon. Light breeze out of the west. Clear skies late into our Sunday afternoon. Sunday night staying mostly clear, down to 76. 99 toasty degrees then into Monday as we kick off the work week. I'm staff meteorologist Jason Laird.

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2: From the Triarch Weather Center, here's a look at your forecast. Mostly clear skies overnight tonight, down to 75 degrees for an overnight low. Sunday, more of the same, sunny and hot. Daytime high climbing up to 97 once again into the afternoon. Light breeze out of the west. Clear skies late into our Sunday afternoon. Sunday night staying mostly clear, down to 76. 99 toasty degrees then into Monday as we kick off the work week. I'm staff meteorologist Jason Laird.

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5: From the Triarch Weather Center, here's a look at your forecast. Mostly clear skies overnight tonight, down to 75 degrees for an overnight low. Sunday, more of the same, sunny and hot. Daytime high climbing up to 97 once again into the afternoon. Light breeze out of the west. Clear skies late into our Sunday afternoon. Sunday night staying mostly clear, down to 76. 99 toasty degrees then into Monday as we kick off the work week. I'm staff meteorologist Jason Laird.

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1: Well, Chris Affleck, the mother of Oscar winners Ben and Casey Affleck, has died at the age of 83. The family announced in the Boston Globe she died after being given 6 months to live back in December. Her greatest wish after her diagnosis, however, was to live to see her grandson graduate from high school. She did that, attending with her family on May 31st. She died peacefully in her sleep 2 days later. The family didn't specify her cause of death in the obituary. A Central Arkansas man says a simple bill pay mistake has turned into a five-month fight to get back more than $2,700. John Burnell admits the error was his, but says the company that received the money cashed the check, kept the funds, and still hasn't issued a refund. Burnell said the problem started back in February when he accidentally sent $2,754 to Ultra Green Lawn Service in Maumelle. He said the payment was meant for his credit card company. In his bill pay system, Ultra Green was listed near the bank, and Burnell says he clicked the wrong one. Burnell, who lives in Conway, says his monthly payments to Ultra Green were never more than $129. He says the accidental check was over 20 times that amount. I'm Rick Walker in the First Community Bank Triarch 24-Hour News Center, where community comes first. 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
2: From the Triarch Weather Center, here's a look at your forecast. Mostly clear skies overnight tonight, down to 75 degrees for an overnight low. Sunday, more of the same, sunny and hot. Daytime high climbing up to 97 once again into the afternoon. Light breeze out of the west. Clear skies late into our Sunday afternoon. Sunday night staying mostly clear, down to 76. 99 toasty degrees then into Monday as we kick off the work week. I'm staff meteorologist Jason Laird.

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And yoga for adults, free beginners yoga. That's Thursday, 7 p.m. at Faulkner County Library. 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
2: From the Triarc Weather Center, here's a look at your forecast. Mostly clear skies overnight tonight, down to 75 degrees for an overnight low. Sunday, more of the same, sunny and hot. Daytime high climbing up to 97 once again into the afternoon. Light breeze out of the west. Clear skies late into our Sunday afternoon. Sunday night staying mostly clear, down to 76. 99 toasty degrees then into Monday as we kick off the work week. I'm staff meteorologist Jason Laird.

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2: From the Triarch Weather Center, here's a look at your forecast. Mostly clear skies overnight tonight, down to 75 degrees for an overnight low. Sunday, more of the same, sunny and hot. Daytime high climbing up to 97 once again into the afternoon. Light breeze out of the west. Clear skies late into our Sunday afternoon. Sunday night staying mostly clear, down to 76. 99 toasty degrees then into Monday as we kick off the work week. I'm staff meteorologist Jason Laird.

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2: From the Triarc Weather Center, here's a look at your forecast. Mostly clear skies overnight tonight, down to 75 degrees for an overnight low. Sunday, more of the same, sunny and hot. Daytime high climbing up to 97 once again into the afternoon. Light breeze out of the west. Clear skies late into our Sunday afternoon. Sunday night staying mostly clear, down to 76. 99 toasty degrees then into Monday as we kick off the work week. I'm staff meteorologist Jason Laird.

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1: Well, data centers in the U.S. will account for about 20% of the nation's electricity consumption in 2035 as demand for AI surges. This according to Bloomberg. Given the speed at which AI is gaining momentum, Bloomberg projects data center power needs to reach 194 gigawatts by 2035. 1 gigawatt is equivalent to the capacity of a traditional nuclear reactor. This projection is an 83% jump from its December forecast, reflecting the upward trend in AI for the next decade. NBA player and Arkansas native Moses Moody returned to his former school on Thursday, surprising incoming sixth grade students at Horace Mann Middle School with a message about education, hard work, and leadership. Moody, a Little Rock native and graduate of Horace Mann, joined the mayor, Frank Scott Jr., another alum of the school, for a special event aimed at welcoming new students. I'm Rick Walker in the First Community Bank, Triarch 24-Hour News Center, where community comes first. 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
2: From the Triarch Weather Center, here's a look at your forecast. Mostly clear skies overnight tonight, down to 75 degrees for an overnight low. Sunday, more of the same, sunny and hot. Daytime high climbing up to 97 once again into the afternoon. Light breeze out of the west. Clear skies late into our Sunday afternoon. Sunday night staying mostly clear, down to 76. 99 toasty degrees then into Monday as we kick off the work week. I'm staff meteorologist Jason Laird.

Now here's a look at your TriArc Radio community calendar. It's a Brush and Blossom pop-up art studio on Monday. That's 6 p.m. at Faulkner County Library. It's a night of step-by-step painting for adults. You can come paint fireflies at night. 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And it is for ages 16 and up. The younger set can design their own puzzle. It's a kids' craft in Cabot on Monday, 4 p.m. Time to get crafty. 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All materials are provided. 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And Gilmore Girls Bingo is Monday, 5 p.m. at the Lehman Public Library in North Little Rock. Celebrate summer and the opening of the Stars Hollow Museum with bingo, Pop-Tarts, and more. 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
3: From the Triarc Weather Center, here's a look at your forecast. Mostly clear skies overnight tonight, down to 75 degrees for an overnight low. Sunday, more of the same, sunny and hot. Daytime high climbing up to 97 once again into the afternoon. Light breeze out of the west. Clear skies late into our Sunday afternoon. Sunday night staying mostly clear, down to 76. 99 toasty degrees then into Monday as we kick off the work week. I'm staff meteorologist Jason Laird.

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3: From the Triarch Weather Center, here's a look at your forecast. Mostly clear skies overnight tonight, down to 75 degrees for an overnight low. Sunday, more of the same, sunny and hot. Daytime high climbing up to 97 once again into the afternoon. Light breeze out of the west. Clear skies late into our Sunday afternoon. Sunday night staying mostly clear, down to 76. 99 toasty degrees then into Monday as we kick off the work week. I'm staff meteorologist Jason Laird.

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3: From the TriArc Weather Center, here's a look at your forecast. Mostly clear skies overnight tonight, down to 75 degrees for an overnight low. Sunday, more of the same, sunny and hot. Daytime high climbing up to 97 once again into the afternoon. Light breeze out of the west. Clear skies late into our Sunday afternoon. Sunday night staying mostly clear, down to 76. 99 toasty degrees then into Monday as we kick off the work week. I'm staff meteorologist Jason Laird.

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1: Two women from Central Arkansas helped rescue a brown pelican while on vacation in Florida as Tropical Storm Bertha approached the coast. Alexis McDade and Shelley Lisco walking along the beach when he noticed the bird was having trouble spreading one of its wings. Despite the rough conditions, the group decided to take a closer look at the pelican. They said the bird was unable to fully extend one of its wings because fishing line had become tightly wrapped around its body. The two women are from the city of Tull in Grant County. Officials with the Arkansas State Police say two significant drug seizures were made back on Wednesday during traffic stops. Both stops took place on the interstate. Officials say the first one was made on I-30, followed by one an hour later on I-40. In the first, officials say a trooper pulled over a car on I-30 near Gurdon. During a search, they found a kilogram of fentanyl in a backpack in the trunk. The driver of that car was from California, taken to Clark County Detention Center. An hour later, they made a stop in Pope County, where they found 24 pounds of individually packaged marijuana in the truck's bed. The truck's driver, 59-year-old Michael Legate, taken to the Pope County Detention Center. I'm Rick Walker in the First Community Bank, Triarch 24-Hour News Center, where community comes first. 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
2: From the Triarch Weather Center, here's a look at your forecast. Mostly clear skies overnight tonight, down to 75 degrees for an overnight low. Sunday, more of the same, sunny and hot. Daytime high climbing up to 97 once again into the afternoon. Light breeze out of the west. Clear skies late into our Sunday afternoon. Sunday night staying mostly clear, down to 76. 99 toasty degrees then into Monday as we kick off the work week. I'm staff meteorologist Jason Laird.

where he would have a hassle with the human race. Sang hip hop and don't stop, just blast off. Sure shot, cause the man from Mars stop eating cars and eating bars and

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And yoga for adults, free beginners yoga. That's Thursday, 7 p.m. at Faulkner County Library. 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
2: From the Triarc Weather Center, here's a look at your forecast. Mostly clear skies overnight tonight, down to 75 degrees for an overnight low. Sunday, more of the same, sunny and hot. Daytime high climbing up to 97 once again into the afternoon. Light breeze out of the west. Clear skies late into our Sunday afternoon. Sunday night staying mostly clear, down to 76. 99 toasty degrees then into Monday as we kick off the work week. I'm staff meteorologist Jason Laird.

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0: 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From Conway to Searcy to Cabot, this is the Triarch. 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
3: From the Triarch Weather Center, here's a look at your forecast. Mostly clear skies overnight tonight, down to 75 degrees for an overnight low. Sunday, more of the same, sunny and hot. Daytime high climbing up to 97 once again into the afternoon. Light breeze out of the west. Clear skies late into our Sunday afternoon. Sunday night staying mostly clear, down to 76. 99 toasty degrees then into Monday as we kick off the work week. I'm staff meteorologist Jason Laird.

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3: From the Triarc Weather Center, here's a look at your forecast. Mostly clear skies overnight tonight, down to 75 degrees for an overnight low. Sunday, more of the same, sunny and hot. Daytime high climbing up to 97 once again into the afternoon. Light breeze out of the west. Clear skies late into our Sunday afternoon. Sunday night staying mostly clear, down to 76. 99 toasty degrees then into Monday as we kick off the work week. I'm staff meteorologist Jason Laird.

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1: Well, the countdown is on. 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
2: From the Triarch Weather Center, here's a look at your forecast. Mostly clear skies overnight tonight, down to 75 degrees for an overnight low. Sunday, more of the same, sunny and hot. Daytime high climbing up to 97 once again into the afternoon. Light breeze out of the west. Clear skies late into our Sunday afternoon. Sunday night staying mostly clear, down to 76. 99 toasty degrees then into Monday as we kick off the work week. I'm staff meteorologist Jason Laird.

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It's a Brush and Blossom pop-up art studio on Monday. That's 6 p.m. at Faulkner County Library. It's a night of step-by-step painting for adults. You can come paint fireflies at night. Join in. All supplies are provided at no cost. Space is limited, 20 spots. They will be filled first come, first serve. And it is for ages 16 and up. The younger set can design their own puzzle. It's a kids' craft in Cabot on Monday, 4 p.m. Time to get crafty. Kids ages 5 to 8 are invited to unleash their creativity and design their very own custom puzzles to take home. All materials are provided. It is free. That's at the Cabot Public Library. And Gilmore Girls Bingo is Monday, 5 p.m. at the Lehman Public Library in North Little Rock. Celebrate summer and the opening of the Stars Hollow Museum with bingo, Pop-Tarts, and more. 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
3: From the TriArc Weather Center, here's a look at your forecast. Mostly clear skies overnight tonight, down to 75 degrees for an overnight low. Sunday, more of the same, sunny and hot. Daytime high climbing up to 97 once again into the afternoon. Light breeze out of the west. Clear skies late into our Sunday afternoon. Sunday night staying mostly clear, down to 76. 99 toasty degrees then into Monday as we kick off the work week. I'm staff meteorologist Jason Laird.

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3: From the Triarch Weather Center, here's a look at your forecast. Mostly clear skies overnight tonight, down to 75 degrees for an overnight low. Sunday, more of the same, sunny and hot. Daytime high climbing up to 97 once again into the afternoon. Light breeze out of the west. Clear skies late into our Sunday afternoon. Sunday night staying mostly clear, down to 76. 99 toasty degrees then into Monday as we kick off the work week. I'm staff meteorologist Jason Laird.

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3: From the TriArc Weather Center, here's a look at your forecast. Mostly clear skies overnight tonight, down to 75 degrees for an overnight low. Sunday, more of the same, sunny and hot. Daytime high climbing up to 97 once again into the afternoon. Light breeze out of the west. Clear skies late into our Sunday afternoon. Sunday night staying mostly clear, down to 76. 99 toasty degrees then into Monday as we kick off the work week. I'm staff meteorologist Jason Laird.

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1: The Boys and Girls Club of Jacksonville has renamed its gym in honor of Nick Smith Jr., a Jacksonville-born professional basketball player who was the number one overall college recruit during his senior year at North Little Rock High School in 2022. According to the facility, the gym's new name is now the Nick Smith Jr. Gym. Smith Jr. played basketball at the city's Boys and Girls Club as a kid and eventually played one season for the Arkansas Razorbacks. He was drafted by the Charlotte Hornets, where he played for two seasons. Now plays for the LA Lakers. Deputies with the Pulaski County Sheriff's Office responded to a shooting on Highway 161 in North Little Rock on Friday morning. When they got there, officers found a black Range Rover that had been hit by gunfire, and paramedics took a white adult male to a local hospital. Sheriff's office said the man's injuries are not life-threatening. Witnesses told deputies they saw a cream-colored Chrysler passenger car leave the area immediately following the shooting. Detectives with the Criminal Investigation Division were at the scene investigating. If you have information about that shooting, call 501-340-6963. I'm Rick Walker in the First Community Bank Tri-Arc 24-Hour News Center, where community comes first. 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
2: From the Tri-Arc Weather Center, here's a look at your forecast. Mostly clear skies overnight tonight, down to 75 degrees for an overnight low. Sunday, more of the same, sunny and hot. Daytime high climbing up to 97 once again into the afternoon. Light breeze out of the west. Clear skies late into our Sunday afternoon. Sunday night staying mostly clear, down to 76. 99 toasty degrees then into Monday as we kick off the work week. I'm staff meteorologist Jason Laird.

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That's Thursday, 5 to 6:30 p.m. It is a drive-through event. 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And yoga for adults, free beginners yoga. That's Thursday, 7 p.m. at Faulkner County Library. 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
3: From the TriArch Weather Center, here's a look at your forecast. Mostly clear skies overnight tonight, down to 75 degrees for an overnight low. Sunday, more of the same, sunny and hot. Daytime high climbing up to 97 once again into the afternoon. Light breeze out of the west. Clear skies late into our Sunday afternoon. Sunday night staying mostly clear, down to 76. 99 toasty degrees then in the Monday as we kick off the work week. I'm staff meteorologist Jason Laird.

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2: From the Triarch Weather Center, here's a look at your forecast. Mostly clear skies overnight tonight, down to 75 degrees for an overnight low. Sunday, more of the same, sunny and hot. Daytime high climbing up to 97 once again into the afternoon. Light breeze out of the west. Clear skies late into our Sunday afternoon. Sunday night staying mostly clear, down to 76. 99 toasty degrees then into Monday as we kick off the work week. I'm staff meteorologist Jason Laird.

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5: From the TriArc Weather Center, here's a look at your forecast. Mostly clear skies overnight tonight, down to 75 degrees for an overnight low. Sunday, more of the same, sunny and hot. Daytime high climbing up to 97 once again into the afternoon. Light breeze out of the west. Clear skies late into our Sunday afternoon. Sunday night staying mostly clear, down to 76. 99 toasty degrees then into Monday as we kick off the work week. I'm staff meteorologist Jason Laird.

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1: Well, the countdown is on. 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
2: From the Triarch Weather Center, here's a look at your forecast. Mostly clear skies overnight tonight, down to 75 degrees for an overnight low. Sunday, more of the same, sunny and hot. Daytime high climbing up to 97 once again into the afternoon. Light breeze out of the west. Clear skies late into our Sunday afternoon. Sunday night staying mostly clear, down to 76. 99 toasty degrees then into Monday as we kick off the work week. I'm staff meteorologist Jason Laird.

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It's a Brush and Blossom pop-up art studio on Monday. That's 6 p.m. at Faulkner County Library. It's a night of step-by-step painting for adults. You can come paint fireflies at night. 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And it is for ages 16 and up. 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It's a kids' craft in Cabot on Monday, 4 p.m. Time to get crafty. 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And Gilmore Girls Bingo is Monday, 5 p.m. at the Lehman Public Library in North Little Rock. Celebrate summer and the opening of the Stars Hollow Museum with bingo, Pop-Tarts, and more. 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
4: From the Triarc Weather Center, here's a look at your forecast. Mostly clear skies overnight tonight, down to 75 degrees for an overnight low. Sunday, more of the same, sunny and hot. Daytime high climbing up to 97 once again into the afternoon. Light breeze out of the west. Clear skies late into our Sunday afternoon. Sunday night staying mostly clear, down to 76. 99 toasty degrees then into Monday as we kick off the work week. I'm staff meteorologist Jason Laird.

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2: From the Triarch Weather Center, here's a look at your forecast. Sunny and extreme heat for the later half of our weekend, 97 for our Sunday afternoon. With the heat index, though, feeling closer to 106, light breeze trying to take a bit of that edge off out of the west. We'll stay clear late into the day and mostly clear skies overnight tonight. Calm winds down to 76. Sunny, hot once again, kicking off that work week with a high of 99. I'm staff meteorologist Jason Laird.

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2: From the TriArc Weather Center, here's a look at your forecast. Sunny and extreme heat for the later half of our weekend, 97 for our Sunday afternoon. With the heat index, though, feeling closer to 106, light breeze trying to take a bit of that edge off out of the west. We'll stay clear late into the day and mostly clear skies overnight tonight. Calm winds down to 76. Sunny, hot once again, kicking off that work week with a high of 99. I'm staff meteorologist Jason Laird.

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1: Too much of anything is not good for you, baby. But I don't know about that. As many times as we loved and we've shared love and made love, it doesn't seem to me like it's enough. It's just not enough, baby. It's just not enough.

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1: Two women from Central Arkansas helped rescue a brown pelican while on vacation in Florida as Tropical Storm Bertha approached the coast. Alexis McDade and Shelley Lisco walking along the beach when he noticed the bird was having trouble spreading one of its wings. Despite the rough conditions, the group decided to take a closer look at the pelican. They said the bird was unable to fully extend one of its wings because fishing line had become tightly wrapped around its body. The two women are from the city of Tull in Grant County. Officials with the Arkansas State Police say two significant drug seizures were made back on Wednesday during traffic stops. Both stops took place on the interstate. Officials say the first one was made on I-30, followed by one an hour later on I-40. In the first, officials say a trooper pulled over a car on I-30 near Gurdon. During a search, they found a kilogram of fentanyl in a backpack in the trunk. Driver of that car was from California, taken to Clark County Detention Center. An hour later, they made a stop in Pope County, where they found 24 pounds of individually packaged marijuana in the truck's bed. The truck's driver, 59-year-old Michael Legate, taken to the Pope County Detention Center. I'm Rick Walker in the First Community Bank, Tri-Arc 24-Hour News Center, where community comes first. 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
2: From the Tri-Arc Weather Center, here's a look at your forecast. Sunny and extreme heat for the later half of our weekend, 97 for our Sunday afternoon. With the heat index, though, feeling closer to 106, light breeze trying to take a bit of that edge off out of the west. We'll stay clear late into the day and mostly clear skies overnight tonight. Calm winds down to 76. Sunny, hot once again, kicking off that work week with a high of 99. I'm staff meteorologist Jason Laird.

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4: From the TriArc Weather Center, here's a look at your forecast. Sunny and extreme heat for the later half of our weekend, 97 for our Sunday afternoon. With the heat index, though, feeling closer to 106, light breeze trying to take a bit of that edge off out of the west. We'll stay clear late into the day and mostly clear skies overnight tonight. Calm winds down to 76. Sunny, hot once again, kicking off that work week with a high of 99. I'm staff meteorologist Jason Laird.

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4: From the Triarch Weather Center, here's a look at your forecast. Sunny and extreme heat for the later half of our weekend, 97 for our Sunday afternoon. With the heat index, though, feeling closer to 100, 6 light breeze trying to take a bit of that edge off out of the west. We'll stay clear late into the day and mostly clear skies overnight tonight. Calm winds down to 76. Sunny, hot once again, kicking off that work week with a high of 99. I'm staff meteorologist Jason Laird.

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3: From the TriArc Weather Center, here's a look at your forecast. Sunny and extreme heat for the later half of our weekend, 97 for our Sunday afternoon. With the heat index, though, feeling closer to 100, 6 light breeze trying to take a bit of that edge off out of the west. We'll stay clear late into the day and mostly clear skies overnight tonight. Calm winds down to 76. Sunny, hot once again, kicking off that work week with a high of 99. I'm staff meteorologist Jason Laird.

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1: Well, the countdown is on. 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
2: From the Triarch Weather Center, here's a look at your forecast. Sunny and extreme heat for the later half of our weekend, 97 for our Sunday afternoon. With the heat index, though, feeling closer to 106, light breeze trying to take a bit of that edge off out of the west. We'll stay clear late into the day and mostly clear skies overnight tonight. Calm winds down to 76. Sunny, hot once again, kicking off that work week with a high of 99. I'm staff meteorologist Jason Laird.

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That's Tuesday, 4 p.m. All supplies are provided. It is first come, first served, and it's capped strictly at the first 15 who show up. 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And the Pleasant Branch two-day youth basketball camp is coming up on July 29th and 30th. 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
3: From the Triarc Weather Center, here's a look at your forecast. Sunny and extreme heat for the later half of our weekend, 97 for our Sunday afternoon. With the heat index, though, feeling closer to 100, 6 light breeze trying to take a bit of that edge off out of the west. We'll stay clear late into the day and mostly clear skies overnight tonight. Calm winds down to 76. Sunny, hot once again, kicking off that work week with a high of 99. I'm staff meteorologist Jason Laird.

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3: From the Triarch Weather Center, here's a look at your forecast. Sunny and extreme heat for the later half of our weekend, 97 for our Sunday afternoon. With the heat index, though, feeling closer to 100, 6 light breeze trying to take a bit of that edge off out of the west. We'll stay clear late into the day and mostly clear skies overnight tonight. Calm winds down to 76. Sunny, hot once again, kicking off that work week with a high of 99. I'm Staff Meteorologist Jason Laird.
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4: 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The 70s. 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
5: This is American Top 40, where you hear the best-selling and most played songs in the country from New England to Hawaii, from Canada to Mexico. Our list is from the record popularity charts of Billboard magazine. Hi, everybody. My name's Casey Kasem, and we're coming to you from Hollywood. Well, here's what to look for in the next 3 hours. There are 6 tunes new to this week's Top 40, and 2 of the recording artists are in the Top 40 now for the very first time in their careers. Well, starting off the first hour now are 2 Top 40 debut songs in a row, and the countdown begins.
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again to make a fool of me. The Delphonics, and the countdown continues on American Top 40. At number 39 this week, here's Kenny Rogers in the first edition, Tell It All, Brother.

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0: tell it all, brother. Kenny Rogers in the first edition. These three young ladies had a notion that life for a trio of popular recording artists ought to be pretty glamorous and swinging. But their manager had a different notion, and he outvoted them. There's no smoking, no drinking, and no mod clothes on stage. And there are 5 hours of rehearsal every day. But as long as they get hit records with that routine, I don't suppose that they'll revolt, at least not right now. Here are the 3 Degrees with a song called Maybe.
1: You know, girls, it's hard to find a guy that really blows your mind. And you just dig everything about it. And when you mess up your good thing, you feel like you wanna die. I know, because I messed up mine. You know, girls, sometimes we can say some pretty dumb things. I told the nicest guy in the world to get lost. I don't need you. But he was cool. He just stood there looking so hurt. And he said, that's the way you want it. And he split. I just stood there looking dumb and let that man walk right out of my life. And I've been as evil as a wet hen ever since. I said I wasn't gonna sweat it. Oh, but I did. How do you just forget something that's a part of it? And then one evening I was standing at the bus stop and I heard a voice behind me say, hi, baby. Oh, I just fell all apart inside because I hadn't heard that voice in such a long time. I turned around and there he was. Oh, he was looking so good. I couldn't help but wonder if the flame was still there. But I knew I had to find out, and it had to be now. So I took his hand, looked into his eyes, and I said,

0: Maybe 3 degrees, and these are the top hits in the nation. From Boston to Honolulu, and the countdown continues.
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0: Johnny Taylor and Steal Away. 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

0: That was Crabby Appleton, the song called Go Back. Coming up, an artist who seems to get his kicks and hit records doing songs about the states.
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13: From the Triarc Weather Center, here's a look at your forecast. Sunny and extreme heat for the later half of our weekend, 97 for our Sunday afternoon. With the heat index, though, feeling closer to 106, light breeze trying to take a bit of that edge off out of the west. We'll stay clear late into the day and mostly clear skies overnight tonight. Calm winds down to 76. Sunny, hot once again, kicking off that work week with a high of 99. I'm Staff Meteorologist Jason Laird.
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0: And on we go with a countdown of the 40 most popular songs in America. He first hit it big as a head papa doing California Dreamin'. Now as a solo act, he still hits it big. Here's John Phillips in the song called Mississippi.

Check out your mind. The Impressions were counting down the 40 top hits in the country right off the record popularity charts of Billboard magazine. Say, if you've wondered how Billboard figures the rankings each week, what they do is this. They get sales information from 100 record stores across the country and airplay data from 54 major radio stations in the nation. Then they run all those numbers through a computer data processing system and come up with their Hot 100 list of the week's most popular singles. And then, from Billboard's list of 100, we take the top 40 and count them down for you on American Top 40. And right now, we're at number 33. Here's the Brotherhood of Man. There's no-

0: That's United We Stand, Divided We Fall by the Brotherhood of Man. Well, we do this every week from Hollywood. My name's Casey Kasem, and the countdown continues on American Top 40.
1: Number 32.
0: Here's the top song on the English charts, and it's climbing very fast here in the United States. It's up 36 notches from last week. It's In the Summertime, Mungo Jerry.

Number one in England and hot in the USA. In the Summertime by Mungo Jerry. 31 hits to go on our way to number one, and the countdown goes on. The number 31 song in the nation has been on the charts for 16 weeks now. Here's Charles Wright, the Watts 103rd Street Rhythm Band, and Loveland.

0: walking down that street, hand in hand, that lonely street, that love land. Charles Wright, the Watts 103rd Street Rhythm Band. Every week at this time, we count down the 40 top songs in the 50 states. And the countdown continues.
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0: How about a little traveling music right here? In their 10th week in the charts, here's Flamin' Ember and the song called

That's the Flame and Ember, and the song is called Westbound Number 9. This is Casey Kasem. We've got exactly 29 more hits to go on American Top 40. From time to time on American Top 40, I'll mention names that perhaps might not be familiar to you. On the other hand, they may be too, because more and more often these days, you hear me mention and you hear disc jockeys talk about producers of records, and not just the artists and arrangers, but the guy who gets in there and starts from beginning to end and lays it right out. And it's very important to recording artists to have a good producer, someone with imagination, someone who can write songs as well. Such is the case with a fellow named Felix Popolardi. You'll hear me mention his name and a host of others from time to time. We'll get to know them right here in American Top 40. Listen to him now with a group called Mountain and Mississippi.

0: 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Coming up, the singer who gets nervous if he has to park his car anywhere except in his locked garage.
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9: Boys and Girls Club of Jacksonville has renamed its gym in honor of Nick Smith Jr., a Jacksonville-born professional basketball player who was the number one overall college recruit during his senior year at North Little Rock High School in 2022. According to the facility, the gym's new name is now the Nick Smith Jr. Gym. Smith Jr. played basketball at the city's Boys and Girls Club as a kid and eventually played 1 season for the Arkansas Razorbacks. He was drafted by the Charlotte Hornets, where he played for 2 seasons, now plays for the LA Lakers. Deputies with the Pulaski County Sheriff's Office responded to a shooting on Highway 161 in North Little Rock on Friday morning. When they got there, officers found a black Range Rover that had been hit by gunfire, and paramedics took a white adult male to a local hospital. Sheriff's office said the man's injuries are not life-threatening. Witnesses told deputies they saw a cream-colored Chrysler passenger car leave the area immediately following the shooting. Detectives with the Criminal Investigation Division were at the scene investigating. If you have information about that shooting, call 501-340-6963. I'm Rick Walker in the First Community Bank Tri-Arc 24-Hour News Center, where community comes first. 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
10: From the Tri-Arc Weather Center, here's a look at your forecast. Sunny and extreme heat for the later half of our weekend, 97 for our Sunday afternoon. With the heat index, though, feeling closer to 106, light breeze trying to take a bit of that edge off out of the west. We'll stay clear late into the day and mostly clear skies overnight tonight. Calm winds down to 76. Sunny, hot once again, kicking off that work week with a high of 99. I'm staff meteorologist Jason Laird.
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0: So far, we've heard an even dozen of this week's 40 most played songs in the nation. Let's hear some more.
1: Number 28.
0: You know, a lot of people in show business have expensive dental caps on their teeth. This singer has expensive hubcaps on his Rolls Royce. They're 14 karat gold and cost $10,000. Mark Lindsay.
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That's Mark Lindsay and Silver Bird. My name is Casey Kasem. We're counting down the hits on American Top 40. New York's Laura Nero wrote this one, sung by California's Fifth Dimension. 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
13: From the Triarc Weather Center, here's a look at your forecast. Sunny and extreme heat for the later half of our weekend, 97 for our Sunday afternoon. With the heat index, though, feeling closer to 106, light breeze trying to take a bit of that edge off out of the west. We'll stay clear late into the day and mostly clear skies overnight tonight. Calm winds down to 76. Sunny, hot once again, kicking off that work week with a high of 99. I'm staff meteorologist Jason Laird.
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14: 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It's a Brush and Blossom pop-up art studio on Monday. That's 6 p.m. at Faulkner County Library. It's a night of step-by-step painting for adults. 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And it is for ages 16 and up. 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It's a kids' craft in Cabot on Monday, 4 p.m. Time to get crafty. 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All materials are provided. 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And Gilmore Girls Bingo is Monday, 5 p.m. at the Lehman Public Library in North Little Rock. 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
1: In this second hour of American Top 40, we have the song that's been on the charts longer than any other current hit tune, plus two heavy hits at positions 18 and 16 by the same group, and both still climbing. Like the first hour, the second hour starts with two songs in a row that are new to the Top 40 this week. At number 26, Ronnie Dyson with the first hit song of his career. It's called, Why Can't I Touch You?

0: is Ronnie Dyson, and Why Can't I Touch You is his song. This is Casey Kasem counting down the hits on American Top 40 from Hollywood.
1: Number 25.
0: Up 47 notches in just 2 weeks. Here's Edwin Starr and Ward.

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16: From the TriArc Weather Center, here's a look at your forecast. Sunny and extreme heat for the later half of our weekend, 97 for our Sunday afternoon. With the heat index, though, feeling closer to 100, 6 light breeze trying to take a bit of that edge off out of the west. We'll stay clear late into the day and mostly clear skies overnight tonight. Calm winds down to 76. Sunny, hot once again, kicking off that work week with a high of 99. I'm staff meteorologist Jason Laird.
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21: This countdown originates in Hollywood and on it goes. The 24th most popular song in the United States this week is sung by a stage actor from the New York cast of the tribal love rock musical Hair. Here he is, Robin McNamara, Lay a Little Lovin' on Me.

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1: You're listening to a countdown of the 40 most popular songs in America. My name is Casey Kasem, and the countdown continues. Here's the hit that's been listed for a longer time now than any other song currently on the charts. In its 20th week in the Hot 100, get ready.

was rarer than the song called Get Ready. Now the real life inside story of how a top songwriter producer gets ideas for big hit songs. Record producer songwriter Bob Crewe has written about 70 hit records in the past 10 years, with total international sales of about 100 million copies. And he's produced every hit by the Four Seasons, starting with their first big smash called Sherry. Now, of all the stories I could tell you about Bob Crewe, the one I like best is how he found his inspiration to write the follow-up song to Sherry. There he sat one night in 1962, struggling to come up with an idea for a lyric. And after several exhausting hours with no success, he gave up, switched on the TV to try to relax with the Late Late Show. And there in glorious black and white was Joan Crawford giving it all she had in one of her melodramas of the 30s or 40s. 1 hour and many commercials later came the big scene where the hero slaps Miss Crawford in the face. And what, to Bob Crewe's delight and good fortune, do you suppose the lady replied? Why, she said, "Big girls."

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1: Billboard's number 20.
0: Here's a good combination, a good song, and the right singer for it. Just can't help believing. Here's B.J. Thomas.

fine singer, BJ Thomas, and I just can't help believing we've heard the hits from 40 through 20 so far on our way to number one. My name is Casey Kasem, and let's keep it going. From Beethoven's Ode to Joy, here's Miguel Rios.

Miguel Rios, A Song of Joy. This is Casey Kasem on American Top 40. Two of the next three records are with the same group. A group who deny being a group, insists that they're individuals who just happen to be grooving together. But it becomes obvious if you watch them work that the personality of one of them, David Crosby, keeps these individuals together long enough in each session to make great sounds. At number 18, here he is with Stills, Nash & Young, and the first of their two.

0: The song Ohio, the singers Crosby, Stills, Nash, and Young. Next, the singer who's had 112 hits on the pop music charts, more than anybody in history.
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10: Two women from Central Arkansas helped rescue a brown pelican while on vacation in Florida as Tropical Storm Bertha approached the coast. Alexis McDade and Shelley Lisco walking along the beach when he noticed the bird was having trouble spreading one of its wings. Despite the rough conditions, the group decided to take a closer look at the pelican. They said the bird was unable to fully extend one of its wings because fishing line had become tightly wrapped around its body. The two women are from the city of Tull in Grant County. Officials with the Arkansas State Police say two significant drug seizures were made back on Wednesday during traffic stops. Both stops took place on the interstate. Officials say the first one was made on I-30, followed by one an hour later on I-40. In the first, officials say a trooper pulled over a car on I-30 near Gurdon. During a search, they found a kilogram of fentanyl in a backpack in the trunk. Driver of that car was from California, taken to Clark County Detention Center. An hour later, they made a stop in Pope County, where they found 24 pounds of individually packaged marijuana in the truck's bed. The truck's driver, 59-year-old Michael Legate, taken to the Pope County Detention Center. I'm Rick Walker in the First Community Bank, Triarc 24-Hour News Center, where community comes first. 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
7: From the Triarc Weather Center, here's a look at your forecast. Sunny and extreme heat for the later half of our weekend, 97 for our Sunday afternoon. With the heat index, though, feeling closer to 106, light breeze trying to take a bit of that edge off out of the west. We'll stay clear late into the day and mostly clear skies overnight tonight. Calm winds down to 76. Sunny, hot once again, kicking off that work week with a high of 99. I'm staff meteorologist Jason Laird.
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18: Here's the acknowledged king of the pop music charts, the singer who's had more hit songs listed than anyone else has ever had or probably ever will have. 112 hit songs, Elvis Presley.

Elvis Presley, The Wonder of You. Well, so far we've heard 24 of the 40 most listened to songs in the United States. Let's hear more. Once again, Crosby, Stills, Nash & Young, Teach Your Children.

0: song, Teach Your Children, the singers Crosby, Stills, Nash, and Young again. Coming up, America's 15th most popular song. And from Hollywood, this is Casey Kasem. The countdown doesn't stop until we get to number one.
1: Number 15.
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0: And on we go with our countdown of the 40 most popular songs in America. This is Casey Kasem confessing that I still don't know what the mystery lady is saying to Eric Burdon in this song, but it's number 14 on the charts just the same and moving up.

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0: 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Eric Burdon and War. Well, two-thirds of the way in on American Top 40 means the top 13 tunes in the USA are coming up. This is Casey Kasem, and we're coming to you from Hollywood.
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9: From the Triarc Weather Center, here's a look at your forecast. Hot this afternoon. Find some shade and stay hydrated under those sunny skies. Well into the upper 90s. Feels a lot hotter than it actually is, though. Mostly clear skies overnight tonight. Some relief from that daytime heat down to 76. Buckle up. Monday, temperatures on the rise. Plenty of sunshine. Hot into the afternoon. 99 degrees for a daytime high. Clear in 78 Monday night. I'm staff meteorologist Jason Laird.
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0: Let's hold up on the countdown for a minute or two for a classic oldie. Here's the first rock and roll record to ever hit number one on the national pop music charts. 15 years ago today, it was number one in America. Since that date, it sold over 15 million records and reached international popularity. It became the best-selling song of 1955. The song was used to open a motion picture that starred Glenn Ford. a picture called Blackboard Jungle. And even before the credits appeared on the screen, this song, one of the most exciting sounds ever heard in a theater, blared over the sound system. And for those of you who can look back 15 years, I'm sure that you can experience nearly the same feeling today as you did then, when Bill Haley shouted,
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5: From the Tri-Arc Weather Center, here's a look at your forecast. Hot this afternoon. Find some shade and stay hydrated under those sunny skies. Well into the upper 90s. Feels a lot hotter than it actually is, though. Mostly clear skies overnight tonight. Some relief from that daytime heat down to 76. Buckle up. Monday, temperatures on the rise. Plenty of sunshine. Hot into the afternoon. 99 degrees for a daytime high. Clear in 78 Monday night. I'm staff meteorologist Jason Laird.
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0: And the third hour of American Top 40 begins. This is Casey Kasem, and we're coming to you from Hollywood. Well, we've got the top 13 songs in the country to go, and among them, the only two female solo singing acts currently in the top 40. And the one song that moves into the top 10 this week. Plus, an oldie, the longest song in the history of pop music to reach the top 10. Let's start.

All he's really saying is that he wants to hear the beat, the Pipkins, and Gimme That Ding. This is Casey Kasem with American Top 40, and every week at this time, we count down the 40 most popular songs in the nation. Here's number 12 by Vanity Fair, Hitchin' a Ride.

It's alive and kicking, and the song called Tighter Tighter. American Top 40 originates in Hollywood, and this is Casey Kasem. We're holding up the countdown for an oldie, the longest record ever to reach the top 10. You know, it's interesting that the two longest records to reach the top 10 did it in the same year, 1968. The Beatles' Hey Jude runs 7 minutes and 11 seconds, but Richard Harris takes 7 minutes and 13 seconds to run all the way around MacArthur Park.

0: from 1968, MacArthur Park, Richard Harris. Coming up, the top 10 songs in the country this week.
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10: From the TriArc Weather Center, here's a look at your forecast. Hot this afternoon. Find some shade and stay hydrated under those sunny skies. Well into the upper 90s. Feels a lot hotter than it actually is, though. Mostly clear skies overnight tonight. Some relief from that daytime heat down to 76. Buckle up Monday. Temperatures on the rise. Plenty of sunshine. Hot into the afternoon. 99 degrees for a daytime high. Clear in 78 Monday night. I'm staff meteorologist Jason Laird.
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0: And our countdown continues with the 10 at the top. And here's one of the two female solo singing acts currently on the charts with the Edwin Hawkins Singers. Melanie sings Lay Down.
1: Number

Countdown by Melanie and the Edwin Hawkins Singers. From Hollywood, this is Casey Kasem, and the countdown doesn't stop until we get to number one. Well, here's the only song new to the top 10 this week. Up from number 18 a week ago to number 9. Here's Stevie Wonder. Signed, sealed, delivered, I'm yours.

0: Signed, sealed, delivered, I'm yours. That's Stevie Wonder. This is Casey Kasem on American Top 40. You're hearing the hottest hits in America. 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

0: and the stair steps and a 4-0-ooh child.
1: Casey Kasem here in Hollywood, and the countdown goes on. In spot number 7, here's Blue's Image in Ride, Captain Ride.

and ride upon your mystery ship, Lose Image. Now it's time for the Prophets of Psychedelic Soul. You know, after five successful years of this group singing love songs, they got into contemporary message lyrics last year with their big hit called Cloud Nine. Then they followed it with a hit called Psychedelic Shack. Here they are with this week's number six bestseller. It's called Ball of Confusion, and they, of course, are the Temptations.

vote for me and I'll set you free. 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
13: From the TriArc Weather Center, here's a look at your forecast. Hot this afternoon. Find some shade and stay hydrated under those sunny skies. Well into the upper 90s. Feels a lot hotter than it actually is, though. Mostly clear skies overnight tonight. Some relief from that daytime heat down to 76. Buckle up. Monday, temperatures on the rise. Plenty of sunshine. Hot into the afternoon. 99 degrees for a daytime high. Clear in 78 Monday night. I'm staff meteorologist Jason Laird.
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16: Every week from Hollywood, we count down the 40 top tunes in the 50 states. 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
15: Number 5.
16: 3 weeks ago, this record was number 44 in the Billboard Hot 100. It leaped to number 20, then to number 10. This week, number 5. Here's Brad.

name of the group? Red. The name of the song? Make It With You. We've heard the hits from 40 through number 5. So far, on our way to number 1. Right now, let's keep it going with the Jackson 5 and number 4. Stop.

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14: From the Triarch Weather Center, here's a look at your forecast. Hot this afternoon. Find some shade and stay hydrated under those sunny skies. Well into the upper 90s. Feels a lot hotter than it actually is, though. Mostly clear skies overnight tonight. Some relief from that daytime heat down to 76. Buckle up. Monday, temperatures on the rise. Plenty of sunshine. Hot into the afternoon. 99 degrees for a daytime high. Clear in 78 Monday night. I'm staff meteorologist Jason Laird.
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16: 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It's a Brush and Blossom pop-up art studio on Monday. That's 6 p.m. at Faulkner County Library. 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All supplies are provided at no cost. 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They will be filled first come, first serve. And it is for ages 16 and up. The younger set can design their own puzzle. It's a kids' craft in Cabot on Monday, 4 p.m. Time to get crafty. 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All materials are provided. 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And Gilmore Girls Bingo is Monday, 5 p.m. at the Lehman Public Library in North Little Rock. Celebrate summer and the opening of the Stars Hollow Museum with bingo, Pop-Tarts, and more. 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
17: We're up to a classic American Top 40 extra from 1970. It's by Blood, Sweat, and Tears, who recently lost its lead singer David Clayton Thomas at the age of 84. David joined the band in 1968, right before they recorded their self-titled album, which would go on to spend 8 weeks at number one, sell 4 million copies, spawn 3 top 5 hits, and win the Grammy for Album of the Year, beating out the Beatles' Abbey Road. Now here's David singing lead with Blood, Sweat, and Tears on Lucretia.

0: featuring the late David Clayton Thomas on lead vocals, that's Blood, Sweat, and Tears, with a song they take to number 29, Lucretia McEvil, a classic American Top 40 extra from 1970.
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3: From the Triarch Weather Center, here's a look at your forecast. Hot this afternoon, find some shade and stay hydrated under those sunny skies. Well into the upper 90s, feels a lot hotter than it actually is though. Mostly clear skies overnight tonight, some relief from that daytime heat down to 76. Buckle up, Monday, temperatures on the rise, plenty of sunshine, hot into the afternoon, 99 degrees for a daytime high, clear in 78 Monday night. I'm staff meteorologist Jason Laird.

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4: From the TriArc Weather Center, here's a look at your forecast. Hot this afternoon. Find some shade and stay hydrated under those sunny skies. Well into the upper 90s. Feels a lot hotter than it actually is, though. Mostly clear skies overnight tonight. Some relief from that daytime heat down to 76. Buckle up Monday. Temperatures on the rise. Plenty of sunshine. Hot into the afternoon. 99 degrees for a daytime high. Clear in 78 Monday night. I'm staff meteorologist Jason Laird.

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1: The Boys and Girls Club of Jacksonville has renamed its gym in honor of Nick Smith Jr., a Jacksonville-born professional basketball player who was the number one overall college recruit during his senior year at North Little Rock High School in 2022. According to the facility, the gym's new name is now the Nick Smith Jr. Gym. Smith Jr. played basketball at the city's Boys and Girls Club as a kid and eventually played one season for the Arkansas Razorbacks. He was drafted by the Charlotte Hornets, where he played for two seasons. Now plays for the LA Lakers. Deputies with the Pulaski County Sheriff's Office responded to a shooting on Highway 161 in North Little Rock on Friday morning. When they got there, officers found a black Range Rover that had been hit by gunfire, and paramedics took a white adult male to a local hospital. Sheriff's Office said the man's injuries are not life-threatening. Witnesses told deputies they saw a cream-colored Chrysler passenger car leave the area immediately following the shooting. Detectives with the Criminal Investigation Division were at the scene investigating. If you have information about that shooting, call 501-340-6963. I'm Rick Walker in the First Community Bank Triarch 24-Hour News Center, where community comes first. 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
2: From the Triarch Weather Center, here's a look at your forecast. Hot this afternoon. Find some shade and stay hydrated under those sunny skies. Well into the upper 90s. Feels a lot hotter than it actually is, though. Mostly clear skies overnight tonight. Some relief from that daytime heat down to 76. Buckle up. Monday, temperatures on the rise. Plenty of sunshine. Hot into the afternoon. 99 degrees for a daytime high. Clear in 78 Monday night. I'm staff meteorologist Jason Laird.

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And yoga for adults, free beginners yoga. That's Thursday, 7 p.m. at Faulkner County Library. 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
3: 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What am I here for? You pay the bills. 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
4: From the Triarch Weather Center, here's a look at your forecast. Hot this afternoon. Find some shade and stay hydrated under those sunny skies. Well into the upper 90s. Feels a lot hotter than it actually is, though. Mostly clear skies overnight tonight. Some relief from that daytime heat down to 76. Buckle up. Monday, temperatures on the rise. Plenty of sunshine. Hot into the afternoon. 99 degrees for a daytime high. Clear in 78 Monday night. I'm staff meteorologist Jason Laird.

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5: From the Triarch Weather Center, here's a look at your forecast. Hot this afternoon. Find some shade and stay hydrated under those sunny skies. Well into the upper 90s. Feels a lot hotter than it actually is, though. Mostly clear skies overnight tonight. Some relief from that daytime heat down to 76. Buckle up. Monday, temperatures on the rise. Plenty of sunshine. Hot into the afternoon. 99 degrees for a daytime high. Clear in 78 Monday night. I'm staff meteorologist Jason Laird.

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3: 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If you're lucky, you might even catch my dad. We can't wait to help you when you come in. You're doing the commercials now. What am I here for? You pay the bills. Nothing changes.
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3: From the TriArc Weather Center, here's a look at your forecast. Hot this afternoon. Find some shade and stay hydrated under those sunny skies. Well into the upper 90s. Feels a lot hotter than it actually is, though. Mostly clear skies overnight tonight. Some relief from that daytime heat down to 76. Buckle up Monday. Temperatures on the rise. Plenty of sunshine. Hot into the afternoon. 99 degrees for a daytime high. Clear in 78 Monday night. I'm Staff Meteorologist Jason Laird.

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1: Two women from Central Arkansas helped rescue a brown pelican while on vacation in Florida as Tropical Storm Bertha approached the coast. Alexis McDade and Shelley Lisco walking along the beach when he noticed the bird was having trouble spreading one of its wings. Despite the rough conditions, the group decided to take a closer look at the pelican. They said the bird was unable to fully extend one of its wings because fishing line had become tightly wrapped around its body. The two women are from the city of Tull in Grant County. Officials with the Arkansas State Police say two significant drug seizures were made back on Wednesday during traffic stops. Both stops took place on the interstate. Officials say the first one was made on I-30, followed by one an hour later on I-40. In the first, officials say a trooper pulled over a car on I-30 near Gurdon. During a search, they found a kilogram of fentanyl in a backpack in the trunk. Driver of that car was from California, taken to Clark County Detention Center. An hour later, they made a stop in Pope County, where they found 24 pounds of individually packaged marijuana in the truck's bed. The truck's driver, 59-year-old Michael Legate, taken to the Pope County Detention Center. I'm Rick Walker in the First Community Bank, Tri-Arc 24-Hour News Center, where community comes first. 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
2: From the Tri-Arc Weather Center, here's a look at your forecast. Hot this afternoon, find some shade and stay hydrated under those sunny skies. Well into the upper 90s, feels a lot hotter than it actually is though. Mostly clear skies overnight tonight, some relief from that daytime heat down to 76. Buckle up, Monday, temperatures on the rise, plenty of sunshine, hot into the afternoon, 99 degrees for a daytime high, clear in 78 Monday night. I'm staff meteorologist Jason Laird.

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It is first come, first served, and it's capped strictly at the first 15 who show up. 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And the Pleasant Branch two-day youth basketball camp is coming up on July 29th and 30th. You can join in for the free basketball camp. It's free registration. It's for ages 7 through 16. Boys and girls are welcome of all skill levels, but you do need to register quickly because spots are limited. 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
3: From the TriArc Weather Center, here's a look at your forecast. Hot this afternoon. Find some shade and stay hydrated under those sunny skies. Well into the upper 90s. Feels a lot hotter than it actually is, though. Mostly clear skies overnight tonight. Some relief from that daytime heat down to 76. Buckle up. Monday, temperatures on the rise. Plenty of sunshine. Hot into the afternoon. 99 degrees for a daytime high. Clear in 78 Monday night. I'm staff meteorologist Jason Laird.

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3: From the Triarch Weather Center, here's a look at your forecast. Hot this afternoon. Find some shade and stay hydrated under those sunny skies. Well into the upper 90s. Feels a lot hotter than it actually is, though. Mostly clear skies overnight tonight. Some relief from that daytime heat down to 76. Buckle up Monday. Temperatures on the rise. Plenty of sunshine. Hot into the afternoon. 99 degrees for a daytime high. Clear in 78 Monday night. I'm staff meteorologist Jason Laird.

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3: From the TriArc Weather Center, here's a look at your forecast. Hot this afternoon. Find some shade and stay hydrated under those sunny skies. Well into the upper 90s. Feels a lot hotter than it actually is, though. Mostly clear skies overnight tonight. Some relief from that daytime heat down to 76. Buckle up. Monday, temperatures on the rise. Plenty of sunshine. Hot into the afternoon. 99 degrees for a daytime high. Clear in 78 Monday night. I'm staff meteorologist Jason Laird.

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1: Well, the countdown is on. 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
2: From the Triarch Weather Center, here's a look at your forecast. Hot this afternoon, find some shade and stay hydrated under those sunny skies. Well into the upper 90s, feels a lot hotter than it actually is, though. Mostly clear skies overnight tonight, some relief from that daytime heat down to 76. Buckle up, Monday, temperatures on the rise, plenty of sunshine, hot into the afternoon, 99 degrees for a daytime high, clear in 78 Monday night. I'm staff meteorologist Jason Laird.

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You can help the Jacksonville Police Department cram the cruiser with essential back-to-school supplies. 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If your child needs a backpack filled with essential school supplies, make sure to get them registered before the deadline. The deadline is on Friday. Coho's campus is going to be the pickup location, 608 East Robin Street, and August 14th will be the Summer Bash pickup. And Pop-Up Friday continues at the Cabot Community Center. They're giving you a free taste of some of the amazing classes they have to offer. 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
3: From the Triarc Weather Center, here's a look at your forecast. Hot this afternoon. Find some shade and stay hydrated under those sunny skies. Well into the upper 90s. Feels a lot hotter than it actually is, though. Mostly clear skies overnight tonight. Some relief from that daytime heat down to 76. Buckle up. Monday, temperatures on the rise. Plenty of sunshine. Hot into the afternoon. 99 degrees for a daytime high. Clear in 78 Monday night. I'm staff meteorologist Jason Laird.

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3: From the Triarch Weather Center, here's a look at your forecast. Hot this afternoon. Find some shade and stay hydrated under those sunny skies. Well into the upper 90s. Feels a lot hotter than it actually is, though. Mostly clear skies overnight tonight. Some relief from that daytime heat down to 76. Buckle up. Monday, temperatures on the rise. Plenty of sunshine. Hot into the afternoon. 99 degrees for a daytime high. Clear in 78 Monday night. I'm staff meteorologist Jason Laird.

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3: From the TriArc Weather Center, here's a look at your forecast. Hot this afternoon. Find some shade and stay hydrated under those sunny skies. Well into the upper 90s. Feels a lot hotter than it actually is, though. Mostly clear skies overnight tonight. Some relief from that daytime heat down to 76. Buckle up. Monday, temperatures on the rise. Plenty of sunshine. Hot into the afternoon. 99 degrees for a daytime high. Clear in 78 Monday night. I'm staff meteorologist Jason Laird.

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1: Two women from Central Arkansas helped rescue a brown pelican while on vacation in Florida as Tropical Storm Bertha approached the coast. Alexis McDade and Shelley Lisco walking along the beach when he noticed the bird was having trouble spreading one of its wings. Despite the rough conditions, the group decided to take a closer look at the pelican. They said the bird was unable to fully extend one of its wings because fishing line had become tightly wrapped around its body. The two women are from the city of Tull in Grant County. Officials with the Arkansas State Police say two significant drug seizures were made back on Wednesday during traffic stops. Both stops took place on the interstate. Officials say the first one was made on I-30, followed by one an hour later on I-40. In the first, officials say a trooper pulled over a car on I-30 near Gurdon. During a search, they found a kilogram of fentanyl in a backpack in the trunk. Driver of that car was from California, taken to Clark County Detention Center. An hour later, they made a stop in Pope County, where they found 24 pounds of individually packaged marijuana in the truck's bed. The truck's driver, 59-year-old Michael Legate, taken to the Pope County Detention Center. I'm Rick Walker in the First Community Bank, Tri-Arc 24-Hour News Center, where community comes first. 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
2: From the Tri-Arc Weather Center, here's a look at your forecast. Hot this afternoon. Find some shade and stay hydrated under those sunny skies. Well into the upper 90s. Feels a lot hotter than it actually is, though. Mostly clear skies overnight tonight. Some relief from that daytime heat down to 76. Buckle up. Monday, temperatures on the rise. Plenty of sunshine. Hot into the afternoon. 99 degrees for a daytime high. Clear in 78 Monday night. I'm staff meteorologist Jason Laird.

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That's Tuesday, 4 p.m. All supplies are provided. It is first come, first served, and it's capped strictly at the first 15 who show up. Chronic Pain Support Group with American Chronic Pain Association meets Tuesday, 7 p.m. at the Faulkner County Library. 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And the Pleasant Branch two-day youth basketball camp is coming up on July 29th and 30th. 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It's free registration. 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
4: From the Triarch Weather Center, here's a look at your forecast. Hot this afternoon, find some shade and stay hydrated under those sunny skies. Well into the upper 90s, feels a lot hotter than it actually is, though. Mostly clear skies overnight tonight, some relief from that daytime heat down to 76. Buckle up, Monday, temperatures on the rise, plenty of sunshine, hot into the afternoon, 99 degrees for a daytime high, clear in 78 Monday night. I'm staff meteorologist Jason Laird.

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2: From the Triarch Weather Center, here's a look at your forecast. Hot this afternoon. Find some shade and stay hydrated under those sunny skies. Well into the upper 90s. Feels a lot hotter than it actually is, though. Mostly clear skies overnight tonight. Some relief from that daytime heat down to 76. Buckle up. Monday, temperatures on the rise. Plenty of sunshine. Hot into the afternoon. 99 degrees for a daytime high. Clear in 78 Monday night. I'm staff meteorologist Jason Laird.

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3: From the TriArc Weather Center, here's a look at your forecast. Hot this afternoon. Find some shade and stay hydrated under those sunny skies. Well into the upper 90s. Feels a lot hotter than it actually is, though. Mostly clear skies overnight tonight. Some relief from that daytime heat down to 76. Buckle up Monday. Temperatures on the rise. Plenty of sunshine. Hot into the afternoon. 99 degrees for a daytime high. Clear in 78 Monday night. I'm staff meteorologist Jason Laird.

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1: Well, Chris Affleck, the mother of Oscar winners Ben and Casey Affleck, has died at the age of 83. The family announced in the Boston Globe she died after being given 6 months to live back in December. Her greatest wish after her diagnosis, however, was to live to see her grandson graduate from high school. She did that, attending with her family on May 31st. She died peacefully in her sleep 2 days later. The family didn't specify her cause of death in the obituary. A Central Arkansas man says a simple bill pay mistake has turned into a five-month fight to get back more than $2,700. John Burnell admits the error was his, but says the company that received the money cashed the check, kept the funds, and still hasn't issued a refund. Burnell said the problem started back in February when he accidentally sent $2,754 to Ultra Green Lawn Service in Maumelle. He said the payment was meant for his credit card company. In his bill pay system, Ultra Green was listed near the bank, and Burnell says he clicked the wrong one. Burnell, who lives in Conway, says his monthly payments to Ultra Green were never more than $129. He says the accidental check was over 20 times that amount. I'm Rick Walker in the First Community Bank Triarch 24-Hour News Center, where community comes first. Member FDIC.
2: From the Triarch Weather Center, here's a look at your forecast. Hot this afternoon. Find some shade and stay hydrated under those sunny skies. Well into the upper 90s. Feels a lot hotter than it actually is, though. Mostly clear skies overnight tonight. Some relief from that daytime heat down to 76. Buckle up Monday. Temperatures on the rise. Plenty of sunshine. Hot into the afternoon. 99 degrees for a daytime high. Clear in 78 Monday night. I'm staff meteorologist Jason Laird.

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You can help the Jacksonville Police Department cram the cruiser with essential back-to-school supplies. 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That's Friday, noon to 2 p.m. Donations can also be dropped off at the Jacksonville Police Department during regular hours. Coho is excited to partner with the Pine Street Backpack Program to help students start the school year prepared, confident, and equipped for success. If your child needs a backpack filled with essential school supplies, make sure to get them registered before the deadline. The deadline is on Friday. Coho's campus is going to be the pickup location, 608 East Robin Street, and August 14th will be the Summer Bash pickup. And Pop-Up Friday continues at the Cabot Community Center. They're giving a free taste of some of the amazing classes they have to offer. 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
7: From the Triarc Weather Center, here's a look at your forecast. Hot this afternoon. Find some shade and stay hydrated under those sunny skies. Well into the upper 90s. Feels a lot hotter than it actually is, though. Mostly clear skies overnight tonight. Some relief from that daytime heat down to 76. Buckle up. Monday, temperatures on the rise. Plenty of sunshine. Hot into the afternoon. 99 degrees for a daytime high. Clear in 78 Monday night. I'm staff meteorologist Jason Laird.

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3: From the Triarch Weather Center, here's a look at your forecast. Mostly clear skies overnight tonight, down to 76 degrees for an overnight low. Back to work on our Monday. Buckle up, another sunny, hot one, 99 into the afternoon for a high. Light breeze out of the west at times, clear late into the day and staying clear Monday night, down to 78. Sunny, hot, 102 for a daytime high expected then on Tuesday. I'm staff meteorologist Jason Laird.

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0: poison as can be with a high power chest. Michael Biggins said, and I'm running the show. Bell, Biff DeVoe. 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
6: From the TriArch Weather Center, here's a look at your forecast. Mostly clear skies overnight tonight, down to 76 degrees for an overnight low. Back to work on our Monday. Buckle up. Another sunny, hot one. 99 into the afternoon for a high. Light breeze out of the west at times. Clear late into the day and staying clear Monday night, down to 78. Sunny, hot, 102 for a daytime high expected then on Tuesday. I'm staff meteorologist Jason Laird.

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1: The Boys and Girls Club of Jacksonville has renamed its gym in honor of Nick Smith Jr., a Jacksonville-born professional basketball player who was the number one overall college recruit during his senior year at North Little Rock High School in 2022. According to the facility, the gym's new name is now the Nick Smith Jr. Gym. Smith Jr. played basketball at the city's Boys and Girls Club as a kid and eventually played one season for the Arkansas Razorbacks. He was drafted by the Charlotte Hornets, where he played for two seasons. Now plays for the LA Lakers. Deputies with the Pulaski County Sheriff's Office responded to a shooting on Highway 161 in North Little Rock on Friday morning. When they got there, officers found a black Range Rover that had been hit by gunfire, and paramedics took a white adult male to a local hospital. Sheriff's Office said the man's injuries are not life-threatening. Witnesses told deputies they saw a cream-colored Chrysler passenger car leave the area immediately following the shooting. Detectives with the Criminal Investigation Division were at the scene investigating. If you have information about that shooting, call 501-340-6963. I'm Rick Walker in the First Community Bank Triarch 24-Hour News Center, where community comes first. 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
2: From the Triarch Weather Center, here's a look at your forecast. Mostly clear skies overnight tonight, down to 76 degrees for an overnight low. Back to work on our Monday. Buckle up, another sunny, hot one, 99 into the afternoon for a high. Light breeze out of the west at times, clear late into the day and staying clear Monday night, down to 78. Sunny, hot, 102 for a daytime high expected then on Tuesday. I'm staff meteorologist Jason Laird.

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That's Tuesday, 4 p.m. All supplies are provided. It is first come, first served, and it's capped strictly at the first 15 who show up. 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And the Pleasant Branch two-day youth basketball camp is coming up on July 29th and 30th. You can join in for the free basketball camp. It's free registration. It's for ages 7 through 16. Boys and girls are welcome of all skill levels, but you do need to register quickly because spots are limited. 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
3: From the TriArc Weather Center, here's a look at your forecast. Mostly clear skies overnight tonight, down to 76 degrees for an overnight low. Back to work on our Monday. Buckle up, another sunny, hot one, 99 into the afternoon for a high. Light breeze out of the west at times, clear late into the day and staying clear Monday night, down to 78. Sunny, hot, 102 for a daytime high expected then on Tuesday. I'm staff meteorologist Jason Laird.

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3: From the Triarch Weather Center, here's a look at your forecast. Mostly clear skies overnight tonight, down to 76 degrees for an overnight low. Back to work on our Monday. Buckle up, another sunny, hot one, 99 into the afternoon for a high. Light breeze out of the west at times, clear late into the day and staying clear Monday night, down to 78. Sunny, hot, 102 for a daytime high expected then on Tuesday. I'm staff meteorologist Jason Laird.

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6: From the Triarch Weather Center, here's a look at your forecast. Mostly clear skies overnight tonight, down to 76 degrees for an overnight low. Back to work on our Monday. Buckle up. Another sunny, hot one. 99 into the afternoon for a high. Light breeze out of the west at times. Clear late into the day and staying clear Monday night, down to 78. Sunny, hot, 102 for a daytime high expected then on Tuesday. I'm staff meteorologist Jason Laird.

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1: Well, Chris Affleck, the mother of Oscar winners Ben and Casey Affleck, has died at the age of 83. The family announced in the Boston Globe she died after being given 6 months to live back in December. Her greatest wish after her diagnosis, however, was to live to see her grandson graduate from high school. She did that, attending with her family on May 31st. She died peacefully in her sleep 2 days later. The family didn't specify her cause of death in the obituary. A Central Arkansas man says a simple bill pay mistake has turned into a five-month fight to get back more than $2,700. John Burnell admits the error was his, but says the company that received the money cashed the check, kept the funds, and still hasn't issued a refund. Burnell said the problem started back in February when he accidentally sent $2,754 to Ultra Green Lawn Service in Maumelle. He said the payment was meant for his credit card company. In his bill pay system, Ultra Green was listed near the bank, and Burnell says he clicked the wrong one. Burnell, who lives in Conway, says his monthly payments to Ultra Green were never more than $129. He says the accidental check was over 20 times that amount. I'm Rick Walker in the First Community Bank Triarch 24-Hour News Center, where community comes first. 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
2: From the Triarch Weather Center, here's a look at your forecast. Mostly clear skies overnight tonight, down to 76 degrees for an overnight low. Back to work on our Monday. Buckle up, another sunny, hot one, 99 into the afternoon for a high. Light breeze out of the west at times, clear late into the day and staying clear Monday night, down to 78. Sunny, hot, 102 for a daytime high expected then on Tuesday. I'm staff meteorologist Jason Laird.

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It's a Brush and Blossom pop-up art studio on Monday. 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Kids ages 5 to 8 are invited to unleash their creativity and design their very own custom puzzles to take home. All materials are provided. It is free. That's at the Cabot Public Library. And Gilmore Girls Bingo is Monday, 5 p.m. at the Lehman Public Library in North Little Rock. Celebrate summer and the opening of the Stars Hollow Museum with bingo, Pop-Tarts, and more. 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
3: 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That's changing a lot of things, but the Red Hot Buys stand strong. 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If you're lucky, you might even catch my dad. We can't wait to help you when you come in. You're doing the commercials now. What am I here for? You pay the bills. Nothing changes.
5: From the TriArc Weather Center, here's a look at your forecast. Mostly clear skies overnight tonight, down to 76 degrees for an overnight low. Back to work on our Monday. Buckle up, another sunny, hot one, 99 into the afternoon for a high. Light breeze out of the west at times, clear late into the day and staying clear Monday night, down to 78. Sunny, hot, 102 for a daytime high expected then on Tuesday. I'm staff meteorologist Jason Laird.

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How was I?